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Can you change the stars? 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

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In this island, there is no solution to be found to our disagreements by shooting each other. 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We are all Irish in all our different kinds of ways. We must not now or ever in the future show anything to each other except tolerance, forbearance, and neighborly love.